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You already know it's going to be a time for our little ones, and it's all hosted by myself and my brother, Ladies Love Lonnie, and we're bringing our princesses to the party as well. Dads,

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But it's still other things to do in the city this weekend with the family, including that Dads Matter Day that's going down

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3: 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And Urban One's

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0: 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Inside 107 Days of Summer, it's the city's favorite at Ladies Love Lonnie. Don't forget to follow me on Instagram right now at Ladies Love Lonnie so you can see what I look like, not just hear what I sound like, man. It's L3 at nights on your airwaves Monday through Friday, 8 p.m. to midnight. I tap in with my third shift gang. Shout out everybody that's working on this Friday night. Don't forget, man, it's the last weekend to enjoy these $5 days at Zumbezi Bay. You got until June 7th to enjoy this. I'm talking about $5 happy hour on beer. I'm talking about they got tacos, they got hot dogs. All of that is going to be discounted and admission for kids ages 3 to 9. Only $5 with a ticket purchase of an adult. And of course, if you got a kid, a newborn, 2 and under, and they free admission. So you can take the whole family this weekend to Zumbezi Bay, man. You can't beat that. It ends June 7th, just to let y'all know. If you need more information on that, it's on our Instagram at Power Columbus. Go check it out. But I got more coming up because this is my last hour. And then I got to clock out and go turn y'all up. Y'all know what I do.
1: 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These gas prices, man. One trip around 270 and your tank is crying for help. 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

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Big Master P vibe, no limit. 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
11: 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Baby, tell me what you wanna do with me. And that's CHRISPROWN. Y'all ready for this? Got a call from Chris saying that he wanna do another remix. He done already took my hit and made another hit, ain't that?

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1: Broski, you know what I'm saying? You got Wham, you got Billy in this, you know what I'm saying?
2: We the best music. While they watching us win, another anthem on the
1: biggest you can get, you dig what I'm saying?
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1: I'm the biggest guard.

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0: 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The Weekend Hustle.
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even if I love you, bro. 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Real over everything, unenforced. 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I went and got it, I didn't have a choice. 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

0: right here on Power 107.5. The Boss Bay Breeze in the building, taking over your Saturday afternoon. You already know the vibe. Lock in with your girl. I'll be here till 4, and we got a lot to get to, period. Let's get into this. 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
1: Hey, Mustard on the beat, ho, Debo, D-Rap. He a freak, though, man, damn. Call like Amber Lambs. 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Nella to the cross, he walk around like T-Zo. What's up with these? 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

with shoes in town, folk, to make them richer. 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

at E85 right here on Power 107.5. The Boss Babies hanging out with you. And don't forget, Don Tolliver will be in the city on Tuesday. Yeah, this Tuesday. You better get your tickets right now if you don't have them. Let's get into this future. Toss it back a little bit. It's wicked.

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1: Hi, this is Whitehall Mayor Michael Bivens. 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Vote yes on issues 1, 2, and 3. Let's keep Whitehall moving forward together.
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0: Columbus is number one for hip-hop and R&B. 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
2: Hi, this is Whitehall Mayor Michael Bivens. I'm reaching out today because we have an important special election and your voice matters. Vote yes on issues 1, 2, and 3. Let's keep Whitehall moving forward together.
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Scientist, is it a crime? Got my girl Callie Uchis on there as well. It's Power 107.5, the Boss Babe Reese vibing with you on this Saturday afternoon. And on the way, let's go ahead and jump into our Black Business shout-outs. Yep. That's coming up after you hear Minx in Miami. Right now, let's throw it back with a little mask off.

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trapping no dark skin, country old. 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
1: I be in my section, he be in his. 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I'm Mrs. One of One. Fall in love every time we link. He got me sprung.com. 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

0: 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Yeah! 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

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And I help with the lease. 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